righteous to the point where you just rather be alone. So here's a long. We're both headstrong, no comment.

I can fight. These streets are far from black and white. Nobody knows a thing about what's wrong with light. There's only darkness down the road. But you're the light that's shining through silver and gold. And I know I'll always be alright by my side.

You're righteous to the point where you just rather be alone. So here's a loan. We're both headstrong, no compromise.

I bring a coffee in the morning. She brings me in a piece. I take her out to fancy restaurants. She takes the sadness out of me.